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Yes, I will be talking about this every day. 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

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I could be

Okay, something is coming on Friday because Ariana Grande posted this morning, see you in 3 days. What does that mean? Are we getting another new song? Oh my gosh, Petal, July 31st, can't come fast enough. Hate That I Made You Love Me on KC 101.

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2: 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We got 9 songs. And these are the songs that you voted for. 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Tell me your favorite song. All right, here we go. Song number 9, it's Harry Styles with American Girls.

and Lil Jon when they're at Meadows Music Theater. I know I do. 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

It's KC 101, I'm Kayla. So I recently sat down with Chanel Westcoast. Do you remember her from Ridiculousness? She's the girl with the laugh. Yeah, so we sat down about and talked about how she's entering into country music. So check out clips on my socials at Kayla Thomas 40.

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1: 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I could be

yesterday, Lauv announced that he is going to be departing from Khalid's tour. He posted this long thing about how he's really struggling with his mental health and that he needs to put himself first. And Khalid also posted in support of Lauv and wishing him well. And I just hope all is good.

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I want to go. A quick trip to Mexico for 3 days? Yes.

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You got four chances: 8:20, 11:20 a.m., 2:20 p.m., and 5:20 p.m.

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Zara Larsson, Midnight Sun on KC101. She's one of the many artists taking the stage at our iHeartRadio Music Festival, September 18th and 19th in Vegas. We also got BTS, Cardi B, Snoop Dogg, who else? Benson Boone, Goo Goo Dolls. 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

a Gene Wilder biopic was just announced, and come on, we all know who needs to play Gene Wilder. Jeremy Allen White from The Bear. They look like twins. It's KC 101.

0: Bella Kay, I love it, I love it, I love it, on KC101. Her story is incredible. I mean, she was scared to post on social media when she was first starting out. She was afraid of being judged, afraid of what her family would think, afraid that people would laugh at her for posting content. She did it anyway. She, you know, ignored the haters and she ignored the thoughts in her head, posted her content, and now she's on the radio. Now she goes viral. People love her music and she's sharing her story and inspiring others. And that should be an inspiration to you if you feel the same way. So many people feel like they shouldn't post their content because they're afraid of what people will think. But do it. You never know who could touch.
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1: 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Tino.
2: Cochino. Radio. I wasn't ready for that one.
0: Yeah, let's jump in. What's up, man? Listen, we're feeling good today. We're all here. Sir. I'm disappointed in myself because I said I was going to kick the energy drinks, and today I came in with one.
1: It's okay.
0: I feel like I needed it, man. I'm so just, ugh.
3: Yeah.
0: I needed that boost.
3: Get that bump.
0: And green tea doesn't work for me. Like, everyone says, just get a little green tea. I'm like, bro, there's not enough.
3: It's not enough,
0: That's I don't guys have any healthy, but, like, actual, like, energy. It doesn't have to be energy drink, but just energy ideas, and don't, like, say powder. Like, I know right now there's some drug dealer. Like, oh, I got you, bro. What do you need? Like, no, not that. But, like, I need something to give me an actual boost, like, to the equivalent of an energy drink, but without me drinking that. If you have suggestions, Instagram at Tino Cochino, let me know. In the meantime, we're going to kick things off with, I don't want to say it's a hot take, it's just a personal preference. I, at 39 years old, can tell you very confidently that I don't want kids. It's not my thing. I don't want them. I feel like I'm being shamed for it online. I'll share my reasoning with you and all my thoughts next.

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1: 101.
0: I do not understand why people want to shame me for not wanting kids. All right? Hi, I'm Tino Cochino, and I don't want kids. We're at a point in life and in the world where you can literally choose what gender you want to be.
2: Yeah.
0: You can choose whatever you want. Mm-hmm. And no one, we have to accept that, right? And that's fine because everyone gets to accept what they want, and that's fine. So why can't you accept that I don't want kids?
1: But
0: it doesn't affect you.
1: But how are you being shamed?
0: You want me to read these comments?
1: Yes.
0: I posted a video on my Instagram, and it was from our interview with Jason Derulo. Mm-hmm. And I'll play the audio. Listen. I've always been team no kids. I don't know what it is.
3: Damn.
0: I think because I'm not close to my family like that. And so I'd like being selfish and being able to just pick up and go do whatever. And then
3: you could feel like that until you have one, man. And you'd be like, damn, this changed my whole world.
0: I believe that. But selfishly enough, I'm like, I don't want to get to that point.
2: That's true.
0: Go to my Instagram. It's at Tino Cochino. Jason tried to tug on my heartstrings and make me feel it. Guys, that does not work on me. I don't want it. It doesn't affect you. Have 20 kids if that's what you want. Do that and keep feeling fulfilled. If that's what brings you your happiness, that's fine. But it doesn't have to bring me mine.
1: I think it's not coming from a place to shame you. Like what Jason said. I don't know what these comments said. But I think it's just coming from a place of like, they didn't know exactly like what that experience was like. Maybe he was kind of like you were, where you're like, I don't know if I want kids. And then he had it. And it's just like, oh my gosh, like I can't believe this feeling. And that's what he's sharing.
2: You have dogs. Like, that's kind of,
0: that's my fix.
2: It's kind of the same thing as
1: a kid. Dogs are harder than kids.
2: You have to feed them. You have to take care of them. I don't know. I feel like you're already halfway there with kids.
0: Exactly. So why go the full way? I've already experienced it. I want to read you some of these comments from people. They are wild. Fun. Go to my Instagram, too. It's at Tino Cochino. Watch the video. You can jump into the comments, share your thoughts, and argue with everybody that's already arguing.
2: Oh, my God.
0: And I'll read you these comments next.
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1: 101.
0: All right, y'all. So we're talking about the fact that I, Tino, do not want kids ever. It's my thing. I just don't want them. I love having the freedom to pick up and go do whatever I want, whenever I want, yeah. travel where I want, spend my money how I want. On me. I posted a video about this on my Instagram. It's at Tino Cochino. You can go watch it. And I mentioned that I was trying to, like, some people were trying to shame me. And Serena's like, what do you mean shame? Like, are they really? Yes, let me read this one to you. This girl said, Team no kids. Okay, I got you. But you haven't experienced the gifts of being a parent. The love your kids give you and the art of being unselfish is growing up. Having children doesn't make you any less handsome or beautiful. It honestly gives your life purpose. Not every new Tesla or new followers are going to give you the unconditional love.
2: Oh, damn.
0: First
1: That's
0: of all,
1: a shot.
0: I'm
1: That's
0: not expecting my car or my followers to give me fulfillment. But I also don't expect a kid to give me fulfillment. I feel fulfilled without kids. I love my life. I love what I do. I know that I help people. I know that I bring people joy. I don't feel lost in my life without a kid. And that's no shame to anybody that does. Some people, like Serena said, she knew at some point she was supposed to be a mom. Mm-hmm. She felt that. I get that and love that for you. Raise them kids, sis. For me, I know I'm not supposed to be a dad.
2: I know. Like, when my son got out of the baby stage, I was like, man, like, not like like less love, like, I, you know, but like, I feel like there's times where he's not cute all the time. But then there's also times to where he'll come and he'll have like a daddy. And like, I'm like, what? And he'll like stick out his pinky and like a little ladybug's on it. And just him like experiencing those things for the first time, I think that's what makes me happy.
0: I get that. I think it's beautiful for everybody. Again, we all just have our own journey. I'm not going to judge you for yours. Don't judge me for mine.
2: Yeah, so stop shaming him, Serena.
0: Instagram is at Tino Cochino. Go look at the video. Jump into the comments. Have some fun. This is kind of random, but sometimes these are the things I like talking about because, again, it's just so random. You're like, everyday items you didn't know that have hidden features. Ew. We'll share them with you next.
2: All day.

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1: 101.
0: All right, let's talk everyday items that you did not know had hidden features. So first of all, the little hole on your iPhone. Have you ever like looked at that, like on the back of your phone?
2: Oh, the little one, yeah. By the camera.
0: I always thought that that was like...
2: like a reset button?
0: Or like, yeah. Like, you know, like in order to get the SIM card back in the day, you had to put like a little clothespin or something.
3: Yeah.
0: That's actually a microphone.
2: Oh, wow.
3: Oh.
0: So when you're recording from that way, that's how it's picking up
3: like
0: the sound.
3: Like this little thing?
0: Yeah. The Scrub Daddy. We all know what that is, right?
4: Yeah.
0: The Scrub Daddy, where you... It's like the little sponge. The little
3: yellow
0: sponge
3: with
0: the happy face.
2: I was thinking of someone else.
0: So that thing, that's Nicasio's boyfriend. So the mouth, like the little smiley face on the Scrub Daddy, that's specifically for cleaning forks and spoons. It's not just decoration.
2: Oh, wow.
3: Okay.
0: That's crazy. I mean, that's where you insert it. What about this? There's a hole. I've never noticed this. There's a hole on an elevator. Like on every elevator door, there's a hole. And it says the whore.
2: Oh, what? Oh my God.
0: Whoa.
2: I'm trying to ride that.
0: Where'd my mind go?
3: Why it were you says looking the, at me?
0: That was an intrusive thought.
2: Oh my God.
0: That's where Serena's mind goes. Oh my God. Go to therapy. The hole on the elevator. Serena, why are you looking at me? Oh my God.
2: That guy turned real quick.
0: The hole on the elevator door is for firefighters or workers to open it during an emergency.
2: Yes, I've seen that.
3: That's very important.
2: Have you watched the movie Devil?
3: Yes.
0: I've never seen that.
2: It's a good movie. But anyways, that's what they did. Like that's how they were able to open it.
0: Oh, wow.
2: With the big old stick, their little...
0: Well, guys, listen. We're gonna take a break so Serena can call her therapist. When we come back, there's 10 things you should do with your parents before it's too late.
3: Oh, that's going to be sad.
0: We'll share them with you next.

0: Connecticut's number one hit music station, man. Let's get it. KC?
1: 101.
0: All right, this is probably going to be pretty sad, but let's go through it. There are 10 things you should do before it's too late with your parents. Mm-hmm. Number one, record their voice. It says one day a simple story told by them will become a sound that you would give anything to hear. Just one more time.
1: And I feel like I would always want like videos, maybe not like the voice memo, but like I think I'd want to look back on videos.
0: Mm. So that's number two. Film their laughter. It says don't ask them to pose, just catch a mid laugh or whatever, just when you know it's like a good vibe. Number three says photograph their hands. Those hands built your entire world.
2: Dang.
1: Yeah.
0: Makes me sad.
1: This is sad.
0: I was gonna say Serena's gonna cry now. Yeah. Number four, save their handwriting. Ask them to write a simple note. It's the most personal piece of them.
2: That's
0: and
2: true.
0: The first thing that disappears. Number five, ask about their dreams. They had a whole life before you were born. That's true. We never think about that. Mm-hmm. I didn't think about that until my dad passed away and I learned all kinds of stuff about him. I was like, my dad was a G since day one. Mm-hmm. Little pictures of him when he was like 12 years old with a gun on his hip.
1: Oh,
0: I was
1: my
0: like,
1: gosh. Oh my gosh.
2: Tell me that story.
0: What are you doing? Number six, ask about their battles. It said they carried heavy, silent weights for decades just so your childhood could feel light and easy. That's real. Number seven, ask them about their regrets. It says don't do it to judge, but just to see the vulnerable side of them. Number eight says just cook a meal together.
2: No, they can do that.
0: Number nine says watch their favorite movie because their nostalgia very cool for you to like see.
1: My dad loves Rocky to the point where it's annoying.
2: Oh, Rocky's good.
0: And number 10, sit in total silence. Put the phones away. Sometimes the most powerful thing you can give them is simply being there, heart to heart.
2: Yeah, like I'm not going to go to my parents' house to be on my phone. Like I go over there so I can like vent and let them know what's going on. I'm sad now.
1: I'm going to call them right now.
2: Call your husband.
3: Coming up next.
0: Questions to ask your partner instead of talking about work. That's probably the thing, right? Everyone comes home and is like, how was your day?
2: Yeah.
0: Blah, blah, work. And you really don't care. You're just asking to ask. So now you can ask some better things to actually kind of engage. We'll share them with you next.
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1: 101.
0: All right, y'all. Questions to ask your partner instead of talking about work. I actually like this because I feel like a lot of couples, you get into this routine, right? Because you got the kids, you're doing everything. So by the time you actually sit down, what are you going to say? So how was work today? That's probably your recap. Mm-hmm. And then you get on the phone and then you do your thing, whatever. So these questions, you know, can maybe switch things up and add a little
2: flavor.
0: I don't know. Yeah, just something different to your nightly conversations. Serena's kind of rolling her eyes.
1: No, I'm not.
0: Okay.
1: I'm just preparing myself to read
2: them. Oh,
0: okay.
2: Left eye.
0: Okay.
1: Oh, gosh.
0: Her left eye. What? She having a stroke? go ahead. Read a couple.
1: What made you feel good today? Which I feel like that's a good one because sometimes my husband, he'll like complain. Like, I feel like it was getting to the point I was complaining every day. I'm like, okay, I hear you, but what's something positive from your day?
0: What if he's like, oh, man, well, I'll tell you, Miss Gomez, when she came in today, man, she just lit up the room. She had a good energy.
1: Why do you guys always try to paint these pictures?
0: What if Miss Gomez came in? She has a good energy. Who said anything about anything?
2: Yeah.
1: I'd be like, well, great. That's great for you.
2: And I don't really like that for you. I don't like how you did that, Serena, because like you kind of like made him feel like, okay, cool. Like, just hear him out. Like,
1: I do hear him out.
2: Oh, it doesn't matter if it's bad or good.
1: I do hear him out, but also it's like, hey, like, okay, but
0: you're killing my mood, man.
2: Yeah,
0: for sure. Let me hear something good.
1: But there's so much positive that people overlook. So tell me something positive.
0: I agree. People always focus on the negative.
1: Yes.
0: A lot of the times. All right, what's another question you can ask your partner instead of just talking about work?
1: When do you feel most like yourself?
0: Ain't no one gonna ask that.
1: I feel like that's a good one though. If you are caught up with your kids and stuff, it's like, okay, well, what's something that's for you lately, and we could do more of that.
0: He's like, no, it's not with you. It's me when I'm coughing alone.
3: Damn,
0: I'm at peace.
1: Why do you guys think my husband hates
0: that
1: me?
0: That wasn't about you. That was just in general.
2: That was
0: Serena's everything. That was okay at home.
2: No, Serena.
0: That was just a general speaking. What's another question?
1: Okay, what's one thing you've been avoiding?
3: You.
0: That's Serena. He didn't mean that to you.
1: I was just waiting it for it. Yes, he did.
0: No, he did. No. This is crazy. This entire thing is backfired.
1: You're gaslighting me right now. Kino Cuccino Radio. Yeah.

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1: 101.
2: Coming up next.
0: You would think, like, baby showers, that's one of the times that everybody comes together and you're celebrating life and love. Well, our listener, Elizabeth, does not want to throw her daughter a baby shower very specific reason. And I honestly feel the mom, Elizabeth, sorry, is in the wrong. But we'll read the DM that Elizabeth sent, and you can be the judge. 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
0: I want to know what the hell's going on, man. Our listener Elizabeth does not want to throw her daughter a baby shower. Makes no sense to me. Like, this is one of those times the family comes together. You're trying to celebrate new life. Why does Elizabeth not want to do it? Let's have Serena read the DM that she sent, and we can talk about it. 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Go ahead.
2: My daughter is going to have a beautiful baby girl, and we are so excited for her. We're going to throw her a baby shower until she told us she wanted to be co-ed. I personally think these things need to be an all-female type of thing. Plus, her boyfriend and friends are a little loud and like to drink. We're bumping heads right now because I was supposed to be the one funding it, but I told her only if no men are there. How do I convince her to do it my way so that way she doesn't have to worry about a single thing?
0: Why should it be your way? It's not your thing just because you're paying for it. It's her baby shower. Mm-hmm. It should be how she wants it, right?
2: Yes. Now, I could see if you don't want the drinking, then just say, like, I'm not going to pay for alcohol or anything like that. But you can't tell her that she can't invite men to her shower, especially if her baby daddy, like, wants to be there.
0: Yeah, God forbid she wants the father there.
3: If I'm paying for something, it goes my way. Or guess what? You don't have a baby shower.
0: You don't pay for anything for anyone.
3: I pay for you sometimes.
0: What do you pay for? What's the last thing you bought me? If I'm not mistaken, I gave you $500 yesterday.
3: Oh, my God.
0: Cash money.
3: You tricking?
0: What you doing for me? Guys, sorry. This turned into a side conversation. We'll get to that later. I want your thoughts on the situation, okay? Is Elizabeth overreacting? Should she just pay for the baby shower and keep it moving? Or since she is paying for it, like Nicasio said, does she have a right to say who shows up and who doesn't? We will talk to Ruta next and get her thoughts on it.
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1: 101.
0: Elizabeth does not want to throw her daughter a baby shower because she feels that her daughter's baby daddy and his friends drink a little too much. They get a little too rowdy. And she's like, listen, here's the thing. I'm going to pay for your baby shower, but they can't come. No men allowed. And Elizabeth's daughter's like, what are you talking about? I want the father of my child and his friends there so we can celebrate this life. Who's in the right? Who's in the wrong? Ruta, what are your thoughts?
2: That's tough because they're drinkers. If they weren't drinkers, I say do it co-ed. It would be beautiful. Since they weren't a party, that's not a place for a baby shower.
0: But I mean, he helped make the baby. Yeah. Shouldn't he help celebrate?
2: Yes, but you can celebrate as long as you have a head on your shoulders and you're not going crazy, you're not being belligerent. But if you can't do that, then you need to do that. Do your own baby shower with the boys, and then she can do hers with the girls, and they can go crazy to the bar, get drunk, crawl on the floor.
3: If it's the first child, I think then it should be co-ed because the dad definitely deserves to be there. And she just says that they drink. She didn't say that they get drunk. So maybe just like one drink and it kind of bothers her. Because I feel like people drank at my baby shower and they weren't crazy. We even had fun games with the guys. They had like little baby bottles and the guys had to drink out of the baby bottle. It was a game. It was fun.
2: Yeah, if it's like that, then that's fine. And I totally support the co-ed. But if she's that concerned about the drinking, I don't know how bad it is. You know, that's where the line is. Like, are they going to ruin it, like really ruin it? Or if they're just going to have a drink, then that's totally fine.
4: Yeah, and plus the mom's got to realize that this is the family this baby's coming into. Like, this is what it is. Sorry.
0: Latino families find any excuse to drink. That's just what we do.
5: Coming up next.
0: What celebrity gossip are we spilling in tea time today?
3: There's a rapper who allegedly found out his baby mama hooked up with Drake, and he is not taking it well. The audio is going viral.
0: Yeah, that's crazy, bro. We'll share it next.

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1: 101.
2: Rapper Sauce Walker from H-Town, Houston, Texas. There's audio going crazy with him right now. I guess his baby mom leaked it.
1: Mm-hmm.
2: And so she apparently hooked up with Drake. That's the rumor?
1: Yes, that's what they're saying. And she did release a statement. And she said the reason why she released audio is because she's tired of being silent, and confirmed she was involved with Drake in 2024.
2: Oh damn. Mm-hmm.
3: That was not long ago.
2: Good math, Ocasio. Yeah. Good job. Let's listen to the call that's going viral.
4: Don't say nothing about me with my baby mama, nothing. Or I'm going to handle y'all. It's that simple. I don't give a f- what the consequences is.
5: Why? Yeah, you handle me. You already handle me. So what the f*** does it matter? You already put your hands on me. You already do all that already. So what the f*** does even matter?
4: I got you jumped by my f***. I will put my hands on you, though. But I didn't. You got jumped by my black f***.
5: Yeah, because you had me set up. Are you proud of that? Does that make you feel good?
4: I will get you jumped again. I don't give a f***. Just like I get Drake smoked, I will get Drake car s***. Man, you better realize who the f*** I am. I don't give a f***. Nobody
5: talking about. Okay, you need to calm down.
2: Even, like, I don't know either one of them. And even playing this, I don't even want to be involved in this conversation.
1: I know. I literally was kind of scared sharing it because I'm like, oh, gosh.
2: The energy is just crazy, man. Like once you get to a certain age, all you want to do is protect your energy. And this is just like, bro, just both of them. Clearly, it's not a good relationship for you. Get out of that and just be done.
1: Drake's probably like, damn, I thought I was going to have a beef-free 2026.
3: Well, yeah, no, yeah. It just shows, like, I see why, you know, the whole world's against him, because he's cracking everyone's girl. I see why everyone don't like Drake now.
2: Nicasio's the type, like, if Drake hooked up with Nicasio's girl, he would sit there and be like, can I just watch, Ben? Please?
6: Coming up next.
2: I saw this online. I need more info. It says that women are getting divorced over social media. But I need more context. Like, what does that mean? Is this just because of, like, posts and likes? I mean, if that's the case, Nicasio's cooked.
3: Oh, my God.
2: We'll talk more about this next.

0: in plenty of places.
1: I know, but do you feel some type of way? I would. If I was,
2: you can't compare that.
1: I feel some type of way.
2: That's not real life.
1: Because I've been like, damn, like, you know.
0: And what are you, you're always trying to put down my husband. My husband provides a very good life.
2: Serena, he's into you.
0: To many places.
1: I know, but I'm just saying, I'm like, he can be taking you to a lot of places.
2: Are you saying you would take her? Is that why you're bringing it up?
1: Oh, bro, we'd be in,
0: you haven't taken your girl anywhere.
1: I mean, she don't put it on social media.
2: Cheesecake Factory, Texas Roadhouse. Yo, let's keep the dating conversation going, actually. I want to, dude, I'm playing it. This episode drops later today. Basically, there's this guy that's like, yo, this is going to be my first summer, you know, being kind of hoochie vibes. And girls are in the comments telling him what to do. And the way their minds work is just, 2026 is next level, man. We'll talk about it next.
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1: 101.
0: I read this story wrong originally because it's a guy that's like narrating the video. And so I thought it was the guy that was saying this, but it's not. The girl, she posted on her Twitter and it said, "This is going to be my first summer being a garden tool."
2: Okay.
0: And she said, "And I need some tips." And the comments are crazy. The first one says, "Tell them all a different birthday month. That way you get different gifts all the time." The next one said, "Your place is completely off limits. Always have your own money and protection. You should have an eater or at least two spenders." The next one says, "You're starting five, a backbreaker, a munch, money bags, Mr. Fix-It, Mr. Romance, and then just rotate them."
3: Oh my God.
0: The next one, Serena said, she's like, "Yeah, that sounds good. That's right. Take pics when they're asleep just in case they blackmail you and you got an Uno reverse. Get a Google voice number if you have an iPhone. Change the FaceTime settings to only show your email. And lastly, create a new iPhone profile and use it during hours only. Stay safe." Oh, and make sure you listen to Cardi B, Cash Doll, Megan Thee Stallion to keep yourself from being in your feelings.
2: Okay.
0: What are your thoughts on all this?
2: So, I don't think you should take advantage of anyone, men and women. But I will say, everything that are in those comments, I think men are doing to women. So, I don't think men should feel a certain way about women doing what is done to them.
0: So you think payback is the answer?
2: Sure. That makes you happy.
3: I don't recall guys taking pictures of girls while they're asleep.
0: That seems very toxic, Serena. Payback is normal.
3: Oh my God.
0: You sound like my ex. That's crazy.
3: Hearing this, hearing Serena and these comments right here, just I'm just glad that I'm in my relationship and times like this just makes me like, okay, I want to go home and I want to be here in peace. I love peace.
2: You're saying these comments, so I feel like you always make comments on the show of like, oh yeah, this could be like, I don't know, a threesome, or like, I feel like you.
3: Oh, whoa.
2: Yo, I feel like any scenario that you have, though, I feel like you think this way. So when women are saying it, I think that's what's triggering for men, and that's what's crazy.
3: I don't know. I'm not here to rob, you know, women and stuff like that. I'm not talking like this. This is a setup right here. This is crazy.
2: But men are doing this to women all the time.
3: I don't believe that. We pay for dinners. We pay for
0: what
3: everything.
0: What experiences have you had, Serena? This sounds safe.
3: Is your man robbing you?
4: 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You dig that?

0: Connecticut's number one hit music station, man. Let's get it. KC?
1: 101.
2: Coming up next.
0: So apparently, Gatino Cochino Radio co-host Serena, her husband has found a new interest in murder.
1: Yes, it's pretty intense.
0: Like the podcasts and documentaries and all of that.
1: Yeah, it's not the actual act.
0: I hope not. Jesus. We're going to talk more about Gatino Cochino Radio coming up next.

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0: I feel like murder documentaries and podcasts are just like the biggest thing, right? Like everybody's into it. But specifically, Serena's husband has been into it and it's creeping you out a little bit?
2: I mean, yeah, and it's affecting me because I'm having dreams now. But he's always kind of been into like the murder documentaries. But lately, it's like when I get home, he's watching it. When we're going to bed, he's putting it on. His algorithm, like I could hear, like he's watching like about different murders. I'm like, are you okay? And then I went to sleep and I literally had a dream that was a little disturbing, but it was about murder, lies, deceit. Like, I woke up like, oh my gosh, it's affecting us and our kids are around.
0: Well, it's crazy. I mean, that's how your algorithm works in general on your phone, right? If you watch a couple videos or whatever and you give it more than 10 seconds, it programs and it's like, okay, this is what you're into. So then it serves you more. So he must be surrounded by it.
2: Like, he's watching documentaries that aren't even trending. Like, that's not even the main ones. It's stories I've never even heard about.
0: He's out searching.
2: Yes.
3: It doesn't sit right with me because isn't he a teacher?
2: Yes. Yes.
3: Mm-hmm. I don't think this is the right thing he should be watching at home.
0: Yeah, what's he teaching these kids?
2: I mean, he doesn't take it to work with him.
3: Oh, yeah.
0: I mean, but how do you escape that from your head?
3: He's watching on his break for sure.
0: Yeah, I don't know. I mean, what is it about these murder mysteries and documentaries and podcasts that is so intriguing? Because, I mean, you think about it, it's not just your husband. This is an actual thing. That's why it's so big. So many people are into it. Is it just because it's so taboo?
2: I was thinking, maybe like the shock factor of it. Like, you can't believe this happened. And a lot of the stories were, at least like a few of them have been where like the best friends are killing their best friend, like childhood best friends when they're in like to adulthood. I'm like, this is crazy.
0: I wonder if there's any I'm sure there's psychology and stuff based around this, but like if there's like childhood stuff from that.
3: Maybe.
0: Like that connects to it now and it makes you, I don't know. Like, did he have a weird childhood?
2: No.
0: Like, with friends and stuff?
2: No. Like, a lot of his friends are his best friends from childhood. I think I even said to him, like, this would be, like, so-and-so taking you out. And then he, like, laughed. He's like, no, it wouldn't
0: He's
2: be.
0: He's like, no, I'm the one taking them out, babe.
3: Oh, my God.
0: Oh, I don't know, man. Let's talk to Britt. I guess, just hearing all of this, do you feel like Serena has a reason to feel kind of weirded out, or is she overreacting? We'll see what Britt thinks next.
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0: All right, so we're talking about our Teen Uncle Chino Radio co-host Serena's husband, Paul. We love him. Mm-hmm. But he's got this new, like, infatuation with murder.
2: Yes.
0: Like, documentaries and podcasts and everything. He's just been into it. And so much so, he invited you to a, like, this sounds weird, a murder experience?
2: Yes. It was like, it's like a whole date
0: Serena,
2: night.
0: That's called murder.
2: I don't know the full details of it, but it was just like, I read that people were actually like walking out and it was something new. I think it's going to different cities or something.
0: Is it like an escape room type thing?
2: It's not an escape room. I don't know if it's like the history of it. I have no idea, but I didn't get fully into it. I was just like, this is a little creepy.
0: So does Serena basically have need to fear for her life, you guys think? Or is she overreacting? Like, okay, Brit's on the line. Have you ever had like an obsession with like the murder documentaries and stuff?
3: An obsession, no, but I think it's maybe like a phase or something, because I went through the, like, where I was watching murder docs, murder, all this stuff, and I'm kind of slowly going out of them, so I don't know, maybe just that time right now.
0: What was it for you that, like, drew you to them, like, that had you watching all of it?
3: Honestly, I think I seen one, and then I just got hooked. I just started watching it, and actually, I shouldn't say I don't watch them anymore, because I did watch that new, The Drive.
0: Oh, Crash?
3: Oh, yeah, there you go, The Crash.
2: I just don't like how they make me feel at the end of them.
3: Yeah, I know, especially because I would watch them at night and I would go to sleep. And
0: that's the thing. Why do we all watch them before bed? I swear to God, I watch First 48 every night before bed.
3: Yeah.
4: coming up next.
0: Americans are so burnt out that they are turning down promotions, which sounds weird to me because everything's so expensive right now.
2: Yes.
0: If you can make some more money, why wouldn't you? We'll share the reasoning next.

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1: 101.
2: It is crazy. Everything's so expensive right now. So you would think if you could make some more money, you would. But a new study suggests that burnt out, stressed employees are turning down higher paying promotions simply because they don't want to deal with all the added stress and anxiety that comes with it. What are your thoughts, Serena?
3: I mean, I guess if you're good financially, but like you said, everything's so expensive. It's like, would you rather be stressed about, like, I don't know, I feel like you could be stressed at work, but then you could, would also be stressed about money too. You know what I mean? Because everything is going up.
2: It was also revealed that 70% of people would turn down a high-paying gig if they weren't offered any mental wellness benefits.
4: You ever see, like, people that are super happy is because they're living simple. Like, they're living, like, the just the regular life. Like, they're not, you know, out there, you know, eating steak dinners. They're, you know, they're just cool with their, you know, their little ham sandwiches and stuff like that. And so, I don't know. I think I kind of see why people are turning down these jobs. I mean, work smarter, not harder.
2: It also says, like, there's always been, like, a career ladder, right? Like, as I'm going to take this and then get to this promotion and get to this with a bigger title and this. But it's saying now a lot of people are making decisions more so for their well-being than for just their career.
3: Mm-hmm. I mean, I get it. But also, I want to provide a very comfortable life for my kids, and I want to give them experiences where we get to take family vacations and all that. And I just think, yeah, with the way everything's going, like, you need more money.
2: Mm-hmm. Well, we're on the topic of kids. I don't understand them and the things that they're into, and specifically music. Bro, there is an artist. This is how I know I'm old. There is an artist I've never heard of until today. Nicasio brought him to my attention because Nicasio's in tune. He goes out, DJs, and does his thing. Have you ever heard of 1900 Rugrats, Serena?
3: I can't say I have.
4: Oh, you're missing out.
2: All right, so this is he's a rapper, correct?
4: He's a rapper, yeah, from Florida. Right,
2: so we're going to listen to the song from 1900 Rugrats.
3: Okay.
2: And it's called Dance, Cracker.
3: Oh, my God.
2: Jesus Christ, that's what it's called, isn't it? I didn't make this up. This is what it's called. That's where we're at in music. We're going to listen to it together next. Jesus.

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0: Connecticut's number one hit music station, man. 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
0: Listen, I'm getting old, and I can admit that. I've never heard of this artist that Nicasio just brought up. I've never heard the song. We're going to listen together and find out about it. Put you guys on game. Serena, have you heard of 1900 Rugrat?
2: I have not.
0: So the song, I want to be very clear. This is not a joke. This is an artist. 1900 Rugrat. And the song's called Dance.

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1: Crazy, bro. That's crazy. 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
0: Jeez.
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0: Have you guys heard of Kool-Aid Pineapples?
2: No, that sounds good.
0: They're taking over the internet. It's a thing. So it's a TikTok, obviously, a food obsession, where creators are turning pineapple spears neon red, pink, and blue by soaking them in Kool-Aid and a ton of sugar. It says the snack's blown up online, but a full jar can, I guess, reportedly contain as much sugar as 9 Cokes.
3: Oh, dang.
0: So you get like the jars. I didn't even know they had these. You get like the jars of the Kool-Aid powder.
3: Uh-huh.
0: And then you throw the you throw the Kool-Aid, or not the Kool-Aid, the pineapple chunks, like, mm-hmm. into it. You soak it and then you eat it.
3: That sounds pretty good though.
0: I used to dip pickles in Kool-Aid. I would pour Kool-Aid on pickles when I was young.
2: Yep.
0: So I feel like this is kind of like similar.
3: I'm just like thinking, I'm like, dang, I'm not raising my son right, because I don't think he's ever like experience a whole Kool-Aid packets and having to make it and then mix the packets together to get your own flavor.
0: That would be fun. Why don't you do that with
3: him? I don't know. I'm going to do that today.
0: Especially for summer. Like, that's a free summer thing.
3: I usually buy, like, the Kool-Aid, like, pouches, but I'm like, dang, he hasn't even got the experience.
0: Bro, that'd be smart. And then you make it and then have him freeze them, too, and put a little toothpicks in and make these things.
2: My son is not even allowed to have Fun Dip.
0: Really?
2: Yeah, because it's just too much. It's too much sugar.
0: You guys talk about wanting to do things like, okay, parents always say, I want to do all these things for my kid because I didn't get to experience it. And that's cool. But what about the things you did experience that you liked as a kid? Have you ever thought of that?
2: Yeah, but I don't have no molars. They're all gone. My teeth are gone.
0: Are they?
3: Well, that's because you didn't brush them, probably.
2: Oh, my God.
0: Because he was a little silver tooth Aiden. They're always named Aiden. They have all the silver teeth. No Paw Wall grills.
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1: 101.
0: Let's get you hooked up, man. It's time to play the game. Are you smarter than Ocasio? We have a bunch of people calling in for this. First things first, ask today's question, please.
2: Which celebrity only eats his M&Ms by the color? Is it A, Usher, B, Ryan Seacrest, or C, Kevin Hart?
0: Okay, so I believe Glenn Coco has been on hold for the longest, ready to play. So we'll see if he is smarter than Ocasio or not next.

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1: 101.
0: Are you smarter than Nicasio? Let's play the game. Well. This is Glenn Coco, correct?
2: Yes, sir. Let's get it.
0: All right, bro. So easy. Nicasio gives you the question, gives you the multiple choice answers. Sir. You pick the right one, and these tickets are yours. Cool?
2: Yep.
3: Which celebrity only eats his M&Ms by the color? Is it A, Usher, B, Ryan Seacrest, or C, Kevin Hart?
2: Let's go with Kevin Hart.
3: It's not...
0: I thought it was.
3: He likes a mixture.
0: I could see that. Okay, so the options are A,
3: Usher, or B, Ryan Seacrest.
2: Usher?
3: Usher it is.
0: There it is. Does it say what color?
3: It doesn't.
0: I wondered. That's so weird. Like, they all taste the same.
3: Yeah, but
2: they do.
3: I feel like the brown ones don't taste that good. I don't know why.
0: You're brown.
2: What's wrong with brown?
0: That's Nicasio's thing. I don't know. He doesn't like UPS. He hates everything brown. It's weird.
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0: There's a fast food employee going viral after getting fired for taking pictures of her feet with a burger to make extra money.
3: God bless her.
0: I'm telling you, feet are everything now. People used to think I was weird. Do you see? We'll talk all about it.
3: Oh, my God.
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0: Connecticut's number one hit music station, man. Let's get it. 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
1: 101.
2: I want to see what you think about this. It's kind of weird. It says, for $500, a mystery woman will show up at your funeral, cry in silence, and then vanish.
1: It's just weird.
2: This is the thing here in the States, okay? It's a mystery woman dressed in all black, and she'll crash your funeral just to mourn you. A black limousine arrives. She steps out in heels, sunglasses, dark dress, and she'll just sit there, quietly crying in the corner as if she lost the love of her life. She speaks to no one, and then she vanishes without a trace. And all it says is, imagine your family trying to figure out who was she.
3: Oh, it's like a troll, like a...
2: Yeah, like a last minute, like a trick. Like, haha, gotcha.
3: That's funny.
1: I guess this would go for someone like... I'm not saying him specifically, but I just forgot his name. The guy who does the test, Elon. Because like he works so much, he doesn't really have like, I don't know, like his main person, you know? So maybe right. You want people to think like you actually did have like this love of your life.
2: This would be more funny for someone that's not famous, I think. Like Theo Beto. You're at his funeral. Out of nowhere, it's like, who's this girl? The whole family's going to be like, was that a side piece?
3: Yeah.
2: Like the whole thing would... But you have to at least have a sense of humor type of thing. Like your family would have to know that that was the type of person you were. Because if you were like some serious, I don't know, welder.
1: And the thing is, like, you had to really plan this out.
2: Yeah.
3: Would that be disrespectful, though? Like, you think the family would look at you like, why would you do that?
2: Yeah, maybe.
3: It's like, well, I would be like, yeah, I mean, I just feel like it's a sad time. And,
1: well, you'd have to leave a note, too. Like, have like a...
2: It'd have to be like in your will or something.
1: Yeah, like, make sure you send them the letter about like, I had one last prank for you.
2: You know how people always say like, yo, when I die, like, don't cry, don't make it sad, like, make it a celebration. I've never been to a funeral that felt like a celebration, like an actual party. People make it seem like that's what they want, but I've never been to one. Like, I feel like some people might actually want that, but the family doesn't actually carry out the wishes because they do it for them.
1: I think the actual like funeral when they're going in the ground and everything like is sad. But then when you go to the reception and everything, that's kind of where it becomes a party. Like everyone's still sad, obviously, because they miss you. But that's where it feels like the party.
2: Yeah,
3: that's where everyone gets drunk
1: And cries.
3: Do you want us to cry at your funerals, Tino?
2: Funerals. I'm going to die a couple times. That's crazy. So coming up next in Celebrity Gossip Tea Time, Sexy Red. Apparently wants Katy Perry, of all people, to watch her back.
1: I know, random beef.
2: We'll talk all about it next. Weird.

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0: All right, so Sexy Red is warning Katy Perry to watch her back.
2: Oh, dang.
0: Yes. The most unexpected beef of 2026. What's going on? It's Tea Time. It's Tino Cochino Radio. Serena, tell me more.
3: So Katy Perry and Chief Keef had just reunited. So if you remember, you don't know, they had some Twitter beef back in 2013 where Katy criticized his song, I Hate Being Sober. And then he said something back. She apologized. They worked it out. They became friends. Well, recently, there's a video of the two and Katy is smiling, laughing, hugging on him. And Sexy Red jumped in the comments and said, Katy, you cool, but watch out, gang.
2: Oh, dang.
3: And fans are like, I'm sure she's just joking, though, because she's always said that Chief Keef is one of her favorite rappers, and she's also joked that that's her like celebrity crush. But I'm like, I feel like this is great promo for a song. All three of them, Sexy Red, Katy, Chief
2: Keef. Oh, that'd be crazy. I mean, Sosa would go crazy.
0: I would not listen to that song.
2: What?
4: Coming up next.
0: Comedian actor Mike Epps says that people need to just slow down because it takes time to be great.
3: Ooh, I agree.
2: That's good.
0: Let's talk more about it next.

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1: 101.
0: I feel like sometimes in life, we feel like we're not where we need to be. And we're like, oh, but I'm already this age and I'm supposed to be at this. And I've been at this job for this long and I'm supposed to have this. Comedian, actor, OG, legend, Mike Epps spoke out and basically said that people need to slow down and it takes time to be great.
2: You have to be patient. You have to wait for your blessings. You have to wait for your turn. You have to wait for your time. That is the hardest part, is waiting. Because when you're waiting, it's really you're waiting on the unknown. But there's a reward for being patient all the time, every time. You might not get what you were trying to get, but guess what? You're going to get something great out of it because you were patient. Because in impatience, you're giving God a chance and you on His time.
3: Right.
0: We got Pastor Epps coming in one time.
4: He turned into it.
0: I needed this type of energy, man. I had a comedy show the other night where I went to try new stuff and there were other people on the lineup that are good. And trying new stuff is always the toughest thing because you don't know how it's going to connect.
4: Yeah.
0: And you just hope that it works. And some of the stuff did and some of the stuff didn't. But my problem is I always focus on the negative. And so even though I got a bunch of laughs, all I was focused on was the ones that I didn't get. And I literally remember I was driving home and I was like, why can't I be better already? I've been doing this 2 years. Mm-hmm. Why can't I just be better and always kill it? And I'm like, all this type of stuff. So even hearing something like this, it's true. Like, no matter what, like one of my buddies who

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0: Before we get out of here, why do submissive women control men and not loud ones?
2: I'll tell you why.
0: This just sounds crazy already. Like, it just, I feel like we're set up for woman bashing.
3: Yes.
0: That's what it sounds like, right?
3: Mm-hmm.
0: Ladies, we love you.
3: Let's just play the audio.
2: Oh my God.
4: A submissive woman actually controls the man, and the internet has turned submission into something weak, when in reality, it's one of the most powerful dynamics in a relationship. See, submission isn't about a woman having no voice or no intelligence or no influence. It's about understanding how influence actually works. Smart women understand something that many men don't notice until it's too late. A man's direction is often shaped by the environment that's around him. The woman that he respects can calm him down when his emotions are high. She can encourage him when he's doubting himself. She can quietly guide his thinking without ever having to fight him for authority. That's real power. Because a man who feels respected will move mountains for the woman who gives him that feeling. He'll work harder. He'll protect more. He'll become more disciplined. But the influence didn't come from control or conflict. It came from how she positioned herself in the relationship.
0: Does this make sense? Do you agree at all, Serena?
3: I do, but I think for this to work, like what he's saying, both partners have to be extremely mature, because the man has to understand, like, just because you're a provider doesn't mean that you are the leader, like you are her safe space. And I think once you allow her to feel safe and feel heard, seen, all of that, like all those things fall into place, and she should be able to hopefully also respect that and not, you know, like turn it into something negative.
0: If both partners don't feel heard or seen, who should take the lead to make the other one feel heard and seen first?
3: I mean, I guess it goes back and forth. It all depends on your relationship. Like, who is struggling the most, like, that at that time? You know what I mean? Like, is there more going on at work, or, like, just mentally? Like, who is falling more behind? And then that partner who has a little bit more, I guess, like, mental wiggle room should help pull everybody, like, together.
5: Boring. Jesus, Serena.
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0: Woo! We are almost there. The top two songs of the day. 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We're almost there. 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
0: All right, let's talk everyday items that you did not know had hidden features. So first of all, the little hole on your iPhone. Have you ever like looked at that, like on the back of your phone?
2: Oh, the little one, yeah. By the camera. No.
0: I always thought that that was like...
2: like a reset button?
0: Or like, yeah. Like, you know, like in order to get the SIM card back in the day, you had to put like a little clothespin or something.
3: Yeah.
0: That's actually a microphone.
2: Oh, wow.
3: Oh.
2: What?
0: So when you're recording from that way, that's how it's picking up
3: like
0: the sound.
3: Like this little thing?
0: Yeah. The Scrub Daddy. We all know what that is, right?
4: Yeah.
0: The Scrub Daddy, where you... It's like the little sponge. The little
3: yellow
0: sponge
3: with
0: the happy face.
2: I was thinking of someone else.
0: So that's Nicasio's boyfriend. So the mouth, like the little smiley face on the Scrub Daddy, that's specifically for cleaning forks and spoons. It's not just decoration.
2: Oh, wow.
3: Okay.
0: That's crazy. I mean, that's where you insert it. What about this? There's a hole. I never noticed this. There's a hole on an elevator. Like on every elevator door, there's a hole. And it says the whore.
2: Oh, what? Oh my God.
0: Whoa.
2: I'm trying to ride that.
0: Where'd my mind go?
3: Why it were you says looking
0: the,
3: at me?
0: That was an intrusive thought.
2: Oh, my God.
0: That's where Serena's mind goes. Oh, my God. Go to therapy. The hole on the elevator. Serena, why are you looking at me? Oh, my God.
2: That guy turned real quick.
0: The hole on the elevator door is for firefighters or workers to open it during an emergency.
2: Yes, I've seen that.
3: That's very important.
2: Have you watched the movie Devil?
3: Yes.
0: I've never seen that.
2: It's a good movie. But anyways, that's what they did. Like that's how they were able to open it.
0: Oh, wow!
2: With the big old stick, their little.
0: Well, guys, listen. Bar. We're gonna take a break so Serena can call her therapist. When we come back, there's 10 things you should do with your parents before it's too late.
3: Oh, that's gonna be sad.
0: We'll share them with you next.

0: Connecticut's number one hit music station, man. Let's get it. KC?
1: 101.
0: All right, this is probably going to be pretty sad, but let's go through it. There are 10 things you should do before it's too late with your parents. Mm-hmm. Number one, record their voice. It says one day a simple story told by them will become a sound that you would give anything to hear. Just one more time.
2: And I feel like I would always want like videos, maybe not like the voice memo, but like I think I'd want to look back on videos.
0: So that's number two. Mm-hmm. Film their laughter. It says don't ask them to pose, just catch a mid laugh or whatever, just when you know it's like a good vibe. Number three says photograph their hands. Those hands built your entire world.
3: Dang.
0: Makes me sad.
2: This is sad.
0: I was gonna say Serena's gonna cry now.
3: Yeah.
0: Number four, save their handwriting. Ask them to write a simple note. It's the most personal piece of them.
3: That's
0: and the first thing that disappears. Number five, ask about their dreams. They had a whole life before you were born. That's true. We never think about that. Mm-hmm. I didn't think about that until my dad passed away and I learned all kinds of stuff about him. I was like, my dad was a G since day one. Mm-hmm. Little pictures of him when he was like 12 years old with a gun.

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1: 101.
0: All right, y'all. Questions to ask your partner instead of talking about work. I actually like this because I feel like a lot of couples, you get into this routine, right? Because you got the kids, you're doing everything. So by the time you actually sit down, what are you going to say? So how was work today? That's probably your recap. Mm-hmm. And then you get on the phone and then you do your thing, whatever. So these questions, you know, can maybe switch things up and add a little
2: flavor.
0: I don't know. Yeah, just a little something different to your nightly conversations. Serena's kind of rolling her eyes.
1: No, I'm not.
0: Okay.
1: I'm just preparing myself to read them.
2: I saw the left eye.
0: Okay.
1: Oh, gosh.
0: Her left eye, what? She having a stroke? Go ahead. Read a couple.
1: What made you feel good today? Which I feel like that's a good one because sometimes my husband, he'll like complain. Like, I feel like I was getting to the point I was complaining every day. I'm like, okay, I hear you, but what's something positive from your day?
0: What if he's like, oh, man, well, I'll tell you, Miss Gomez, when she came in today, man, she just lit up the room. She had a good energy.
1: Why are you guys always trying to paint these pictures?
0: What if Miss Gomez came in? She has a good energy. Who said anything about anything?
2: Yeah.
1: I bet, well, great. That's great for you.
2: And I don't really like that for you. I don't like how you did that, Serena, because like you kind of like made him feel like, okay, cool. Well, like, just hear him out. Like,
1: I do hear him out.
2: Oh, it doesn't matter if it's bad or good.
1: I do hear him out, but also it's like, hey, like, okay, but
0: you're killing my mood, man.
2: Yeah,
0: let me hear something good.
1: There's so much positive that people overlook. So tell me something positive.
0: I agree. People always focus on the negative.
1: Yes,
0: a lot of the times. All right, what's another question you can ask your partner instead of just talking about work?
1: When do you feel most like yourself?
0: Ain't no one gonna ask that.
1: I feel like that's a good one though. If you are caught up with your kids and stuff, it's like, okay, well, what's something that's for you lately, and we could do more of that.
0: He's like, no, it's not with you. It's me when I'm coughing alone.
3: Damn,
0: I'm at peace.
1: Why do you guys think my husband hates
0: me? That wasn't about you. That was just in general.
2: That was
0: Serena's everything okay at home.
2: No, Serena.
0: That was just a general speaking. What's another question?
1: Okay, what's one thing you've been avoiding?
3: You.
0: Serena, he didn't mean that
1: to you. I
0: was just
1: waiting it for it. Yes, he did.
0: No, he did. No. This is crazy. This entire thing is backfired.
1: You're gaslighting me right now. Kino Cuccino Radio. Yeah.

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0: 5 to morning. I'm Adam on CBT. I want you to win money on the radio. We've had a lot of people win $2,500, like Amy.
1: Oh, my
0: Amy.
1: God. You're kidding me. Wow. That's amazing.
0: Got pumped up. 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

Anytime I hear that one, I immediately feel like I'm driving back from the beach and chilling and not worrying about anything. Route 1 on the weekend, no traffic, 80 out, sun going down. Anytime I hear that one, man. KC 101 TBT in Golden right now. Good morning.

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You and your BFF could be getting on a plane, going and having an unreal weekend in Vegas. You could be there for BTS. You could be there for Benson Boone and Zara Larsson and so many more at the iHeartRadio Music Festival. Another shot for you to win is on the way right around 1:20. KC 101.

bit a tribute to the harbor seal, Spanky, that had been at the Mystic Aquarium for 19 years. He died at the age of 27. You can go and check out that photo online. KC101.com right there on the front page. RIP.

I'm going to put it out there right now that if you have got a lot of PTO, I highly recommend that tomorrow you give a long weekend to you and maybe your entire family. Go to the beach, enjoy the weather. Looking like it will be 90 tomorrow, and then rain coming in for the ends of the weekend. I'll be here no matter what, but if you got that PTO, go, man. KC 101.

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TLC right there in Creep going back to 1994 on KC101 TVT. I'm Adam. Hope you are having a great morning all day long, no matter what you've got going on. 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

all over Connecticut. Highly recommends at lunchtime if you can go out and eat. I would not do it anywhere indoors if you don't have to. KC 101 and Charlie Puth right now.

A very mature Ariana Grande, which I feel like we have not really heard before right now. Hate That I Made You, Love Me. KC101, I'm Adam. Hope you are having a great TBT. On the way, Christina Aguilera. Coming up right after Bieber. KC101.

opening number, said it's goofy, it's over the top, and said there will be 170 people on stage for it. And like I said, it's all happening Sunday night. The final trailer for Supergirl has been released. It is coming out June 26th. And Darius Rucker, together with some of his friends, helped raise some major money for St. Jude this week. The 17th annual Darius and Friends benefit concert. Walker Hayes was there, and it raised a massive $1.1 million for St. Jude. That's my Danielle report. Have a great day. We'll see you tomorrow with Elvis Duran on The Morning Show.

Zara will be there. Really, really good live. You can be there for her in BTS, in Benson Boone, and a ton more at our 2026 iHeartRadio Music Festival. Another shot for you to win is on the way. Coming up right around 1:20 p.m. We are going to get you and your BFF, man, girl, whoever, on that plane to be going and having a great time in Vegas. KC 101. Good luck.

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0: Amy won $2,500. 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

0: 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Nick, talking about it.
1: Camp Rock 3, to basically reintroduce this franchise to a whole new audience. There's a new group of campers. They're all absolute superstars. They're going to, be in arenas themselves very soon. And
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1: 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I'm so excited to get to...
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If you have got a job that'll let you call out of work tomorrow, right now, highly recommend it. Up to around 90. Weekend, looking like it might not be great at the end of the weekend, but we'll take tomorrow and Saturday. Get out there, go to the beach, enjoy, man. 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

Coming up on the way, right around 1:20 p.m., we want to get you on a plane. You and your BFF, you and your man, you and your girl could be going and having an unreal weekend at our iHeartRadio Music Festival. You've got BTS, you got Benson Boone, Zara Larsson, Snoop Dogg, and so many more that are all going to be there, and we want to get you on that plane to be going. Coming up right around 1:20 p.m., KC 101 in Somber right now.

Ella Langley already going over to Macon Perfume, and it completely sold out on day number one. KC 101 TBT, Ricky Martin coming up next. Hang on.

0: KC101, Ricky Martin right there. I'm Adam on CBT. Remember back in the day that he had that World Cup song, and now we got the World Cup coming up here in New England at Gillette. There are people right now that apparently are going to be renting their yard as a parking lot 5 miles away from Gillette for the games. The traffic, a nightmare. People are either going to be walking or Ubering and getting a little bit closer to the stadium from there. I don't know. Like, I love football. I don't know that I would walk 5 miles, like, to get to anything. I'm not going to lie. All right, on the way. Coming up, we'll play Zara Larsson, Drake, and Taylor before 1 p.m. KC101.
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My baby.

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I want to get you on a plane to go and have a great time at our iHeartRadio Music Festival. 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

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It's in 1997. I remember that one being on the radio that entire summer. It's the little kid, man. KC 101 and Sabrina.

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Weather looking really good tomorrow. Highly recommend if you can get a little bit of PTO in. I cannot, but you probably can. Don't go to work tomorrow. KC 101. When I was young.

J-Lo in a brand new interview saying, I am not dating anyone at all. I am not listening to the entire internet trying to make me date people. KC 101 got her coming up on TBT right after Ordinary. They say the

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great time, man. I'm Adam. I'm out of here. Back again tomorrow, right around 10 a.m. on the way. Brady, and he'll get you in the running to win $2,500. On the way, coming up right around 2:20 p.m. Your shot to win right here. KC 101. Later.

Just a nice, warm Thursday. Getting to play you music while you get things done. Hopefully, you're almost done with work. BTS on the way. We'll keep it with the K-pop theme. Hunter's in a little bit. Zara Larsson first. Let's do Lush Life.

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1: Oh, okay.
0: Congratulations. LaTanya, your chance is coming up this hour at 2:20. It is the 250K USA payday. Somebody's winning $2,500 here in just a little bit. So 2:20, got that keyword coming. 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

I hear how it's going down. 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When it's done playing, you're going to be winning $2,500. Yeah, we're giving away $250,000. No big deal. So your share of it next in 3 minutes. Do not move. 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
1: Camp Rock 3 to you know, basically reintroduce this franchise to a whole new audience. There's a new group of campers. They're all absolute superstars. They're going to, like, you know, be in arenas themselves very soon. And
2: how fun.
1: The movie's super fun. I'm so excited to get to...
2: And Demi's producing as well?
1: Demi's producing, and me and the brothers have a little cameo in it, which was so bizarre to, you know, be back at Camp Rock all these years later. But, you know, what a cool thing.
0: Is it a Camp Rock summer? Is that what it is? That's what I'm picking up. Brady back with music here in just a second from Sommer and David Guetta. 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

So you know tomorrow's National Donut Day, so those who celebrate, I'm sure you're going to be running into a lot of donut deals or free donuts throughout Connecticut. This is KC 101. I'm here for all the important things in life. Don't

0: You never know when we're going to be posting contests up on Instagram. It is Brady hanging out. And yeah, we are at KC1013FM. So if you're not following, you probably should. We've got you all the info you need to know about here in Connecticut, things going on. And yeah, artist interviews. Like I said, contests as well. 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

and it's music for you on a Thursday. We'll go Shawn Mendes. Haven't played that song in a while. Olivia Rodrigo's coming in just about five. Let's start off with Pink Panther's Zara Larsson.

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0: Do you ever regret buying shoes? Like, you buy shoes and then you're like, why did I buy those? Justine's in Manchester.
1: No.
0: Every shoe you like?
1: Yes.
0: Apparently, most of us don't like all the shoes. Some of them are uncomfortable. Some of them we never wear, and we just wasted money on them. So that you're in good shape then. You choose wisely.
1: Yeah.
0: 56% of people admit they regularly purchase shoes that they later regret. And there's a bunch of reasons why, yeah. $279 wasted in 2 years, average American. So there you go. KC 101, it adds up quick, doesn't it? Leon Thomas and Olivia Dean are coming up next.
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0: Number one is next. 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His song is The Biggest One in Connecticut. 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

0: Ivan today in Hamden. How many pictures do you think are uploaded to Instagram every minute?
1: You said how many photos are uploaded per minute on Instagram?
0: Yeah.
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0: 80,000, close. It's about 50,000. 50,000 per 60 seconds. Yeah.
1: Jeez, okay.
0: Hey, everybody scrolling, uploading it, looking for the likes. Speaking of, I'm at Brady Radio. 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I've got Taylor Swift next. 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

Lots of music and, oh, money this hour as well. Songs coming from BTS and Justin Bieber in a second, and $2,500. Your chance to win that at 520. 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Tame Impala with Jenny. This Drac.

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0: cost this year, 2026, you think?
1: How much is the average wedding? Ooh, what is it, like
2: $300,000? What the hell? What kind of wedding are you going to?
1: I know, people are bougie.
0: $36,000 is the average cost for a wedding.
1: 36? Yeah. Wow, I wonder where.
0: Right? Get the discount rate over there.
1: That sounds like a courthouse to me, and Olive Garden show after.
0: Man, in 2026, courthouse weddings are where it's at, I feel like.
1: No, definitely. Yeah. That's what I would do when my turn comes.
0: Right. When I get chosen for that whole wedding thing. Yeah, it seems kind of, I feel like it is kind of low, but still, nobody's got any money to do anything. Alex Warren, Zara Larson, they're coming up next. 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
4: 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Benson Boone.

taking you home on a Thursday. Love that it's already Friday, Junior. Music coming from Olivia Rodrigo. DJ Snake Bieber going to collab too. Start off with Somber, Back to Friends. Getting us going right now.

It's BTS and Benson Boone and Cardi B and all the artists. You're going to see them. Ozar Larson as well. iHeartRadio Music Festival. Chance to go with $1,000 right around 6:20 coming up here on KC 101.

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turning off this microphone, going to go get into some trouble. And when I turn it back on, tomorrow will be Friday. Look at us. We'll be celebrating getting you into the weekend. Keep us up, though. Stay safe. Have fun. Those are the rules. KC 101.

music station. Welcome to the show. We're going to have fun tonight. Coming up this hour, I got music by Zara Larsson, Sabrina Carpenter on the way, some Olivia Dean. Right now, we're starting with Bruno Mars, I Just Might.

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Pitbull and Lil Jon, Damn I Love Miami on KC101. 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

Miley Cyrus adopted a 20-year-old tortoise, and now I want a turtle again. I had one back in middle school that died, and I've been traumatized ever since. But apparently this tortoise is going to live to like 100 years old. It's KC 101. I live my

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Bella Kay had those exact same feelings at first, but she posted her stuff. It went viral, and now she's on the radio. I love it. 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

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If I could eat strawberries for breakfast, lunch, and dinner only, I really would.

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